first step, lifting his hands for to dampen the sound of a bitch who's informing the neighbors of intimate act with some wave she had found, where the chimneys of steam emanate from the gutter in a dive bar where the hungry all stew. It is here that the brilliant blasphemers are sitting and cursing us under the moon. Ah, but every name under the sun, as the ones are banging their drums, is there

dishwasher had spoke of the New Testament, so I picked up a German edition. Though I could read nor decipher one single cold word, I was joined by the strange apparition. He'd a face like an old painter's radio. Oh, disgrace was his family name. We played cards. 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

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We must move now to set an example for every kid whose dreams died in fifth class. In the name of that choice, in her cracked anemic voice, that tall girl, she did silence the crowd. She awoken the spirit. We all washed ourselves in it. Oh, it shook me. 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

is screaming out for love and protection, hoping your citizens find comfort, care and joy. 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

0: Singing faintly in the slaughtered nose, our identical face, where the taunting snows and races back to the sinus site.
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0: Connection to his why or limitation. A nasal spinning as the chest bloats up under splattered shirt. Lesser flaunting now, where the size conniption seethes. Soen's hair's slumped, drooling through a buddy thought, and chewing's long impaction draining. Saintly seed, whose falter glow,

chrysalis lingers and snarls. A slow crawl down the wrist or the gelid protein bowl, blood brimming the circular lip like I'm speaking around and the teeth gape black. Are my webby hands wrung, fumbling her face? When her fingers swirl my back and a torso turns toward the stringy tongue. Ah, stinging you I was, where the gnarled kneading slid off the eating pillow and gleamed in the soaking floor.